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0: Happy birthday kang Ademzar Kalipayan, katambay Cherry Latorza, kagagawa Brad Manis Cesar Bikibel, also kagatambay Manuel Sagon, kaga Sir Christopher Abilianosa, also kagatambay Sheila Alican, katambay Kitty Cat, also kagatambay Rexter Buaya. 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This has been your katambay DJ, katambay Glenn B, saying goodbye, God bless us all, and always remember, God is good all the time. All the time, God is good.
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2: Yeah, come on. We don't play some of the hits. 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We play all the hits.

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0: 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Ito nga ba sima-sima again, diya, mga tambay, sa hapon, no? Inyong afternoon snacks, you get that afternoon delight kasama mga musika sa Magic Hit Parade. 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We're gonna take a break, mga tambay. 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